0: Hi, this is Dana Colley from the band Morphine and Vapors of Morphine, and you are listening to Radio Blackout.
1: Not feeling that bright today. Very heavy and lethargic. Pain in the gut. But I tell myself it's not in the gut, it's in the mind. You asked about the missing years. Well, there's not much to say, really. They went missing. I went missing. I quit the BBC. I quit music. I decided, a little less than half jokingly, that I'd like to become the English equivalent of a camel rider in the Sahara Desert. Blue veiled, travelling, pitching my tent, selling my wares, and after a day or two, well, a year or two, moving on. I journeyed north. I wanted nothing to do with London anymore. I went towards the border, rented a house built of stones from Hadrian's Wall. And I worked in a bookshop too. And for a while I did almost manage the nomadic thing. I had a rule, which I'd recommend to anyone, as soon as your home becomes impossibly dirty and cluttered, move on.

0: I've not been that unhappy. I just wish, looking back, some recognition, proper recognition. Oh, it would have been nice. He phones me up. He plays something he's been working on. And I listen, and I like it, and I tell him so. But he says...
1: Tell me what you really think.
0: So I do, and gradually I find I'm getting back on track. I mean, as Peter's always saying, things haven't changed that much.
2: My clothes were dragging me back.
3: It was all around me, this water.
0: Sampling, for instance, which everyone's into now. I was doing that when I was in the radiophonic workshop, but with tape.
2: My clothes were dragging me back.
4: It was very dark and very deep.
5: The sea is very deep.
0: And really, a lot of stuff these days, Peter's and the more commercial side, the ideas are similar to mine. It's the techniques that are different, that's all. And the techniques that are being used, the different computer programs, for instance, gosh, some of them are brilliant. And so, as I say, I'm starting my comeback.
1: Delia?
0: Yes, Peter?
1: How about you and me doing a workshop together?
0: A workshop? Oh, golly. Oh, golly. Yes. But we won't call it a radiophonic workshop. It was fun, the workshop. Well, it was hell to begin with. My God, I was nervous. A tanker load of red wine was required, but once I got going, great, incredible, so happy. And I tell you, it's really lovely to hear about these young musicians with wonderful names who cite Delia Derbyshire as an influence. Also, I'm making plans. I want to create beautiful sounds again, because the way I see it, if what I did all those years ago is at last being accepted, this means that after the missing years, everyone's sort of caught up. And the stuff I'll do from now on, people will know what to make of it. Yes, so everything will be fine. Everything will be fun. Fun, fun, fun.

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Was my tongue too short? Was my left boob too right?

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It's a cruel summer. I got my heart broke. 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

0: investments win. 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Priceless, just got them gems from Sims. There's a war going on in my mental. Emotions gentle, spiritual healing. Would be smart to invest in time away, but this Prada bag so appealing. Yeah, retail therapy's healing. World bank balance gon' keep me in check. Certain man love hailing me up, cause they say,
1: yo, we like you don't rap about sex.
0: What's that supposed to mean to me? If the basis of hip-hop's misogyny, cause I grew up on Kim and Fella. But if I rap about pussy, I'm a sellout. 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Any genre, get up on it, I'm a vulture. Flip it, rap it, give it to you, love it, cause it's wholesome. Flip it, rewind, give it back to survive. 11-hour flight, there for the night, there for the week then. I ain't got a pretense, stop

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0: slipping through my legs like Panna, gotta say ole. 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What's expected, what I'm supposed to say? Trapped in my transgressions, false comfort, and it's damage bent the other way. Tumbled to a lesson, and I learned it when I looked upon my grandpapa's grave and my grandmama's face when she heard the news. There's a lot of love in life, there's a lot to lose. What's the final prize? What we striving, what we got to prove? Do we get a second try? Could we get a deuce? Could we get a deuce?
1: Yeah.

God. Wow, this is Preggy from the MPC. Mother of all fuckers. I just want to say thank you to Radio Blackout for having us in Torino. I love you all.

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poco, in poco, in poco, in poco, in poco, in poco, in poco, in poco, in poco, in poco, in poco, in poco, in poco, in poco, in poco, in poco, in poco, in poco, in poco, in poco, in poco, in poco, in poco, in poco, in poco, in poco, in poco, in poco, in poco, in poco, in poco, in poco, in poco, in poco, in poco, in poco, in poco, in poco, in poco, in poco, in poco, in poco, in poco, in poco, in poco, in poco, in poco, in poco, in poco, in poco, in po